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5: 136 236.
6: Unit for half moon, 29th Sidley Road. It was a car versus motorcycle. The motorcycle has since left. Last seen eastbound on Route 9, occupied by two.
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0: 5-0 Sheriff's Dispatch.
1: Sheriff, dispatch.
0: I'm going to be en route to 6046 Otter Creek Path in the town of Milton in regards to a request to speak to a supervisor.
1: 2008.
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0: If you could divert from Galway Road at Bliss Road, the caller passerby reporting two vehicles were pointing guns at each other. She was under the impression one was a police vehicle. We spoke with ComSec. They didn't have anyone in the area.
1: 33 now.
0: 20-09. 20-09.
1: 48, we'll start.
2: 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On the server type now.

0: 22, 21.
1: 21.
0: You can head for a fraud complaint. Wendy's, 24 Congress Street. Speak with John and Ashley Jerome. They're advising they transferred a friend approximately $350 via Cash App to put a deposit on a vehicle. Vehicle was supposed to be brought up, and now the friend has not been answering since Saturday. Requesting some assistance.
1: So far.
2: Possible Pearl. I was doing a search.
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1: More parole officers just requested one trooper. 2G24 is around home. He's almost out of
3: them. Great copy. Great copy, Spider.
2: County 2G15.
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2: Impaled company, zone 29, sort of an outside fire. BJ's 3067, 3067 Route 50, cross of Wilton Mall East, Wilton Mall West. 2019,
3: Park Street, 4th Ave. Calls reporting that there's a dog in the area that's been barking for multiple hours.
4: Right,
3: he states it's a residence near the Little League Field. He wasn't able to get the exact address.
5: Region.
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1: Fire come from car 290.
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1: I'll be responding.
2: 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They're advising it's in the wooded area next to BJ's.
1: Reset.

0: 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Front of 2296 Route 9, Town of Malta, with New York 87133 Mary Lincoln.
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2: 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KG 59, Warrensburg Bridge.
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0: All right, so State Police Unit at Federal Hill, State Patrol 44, Counterpoint Lane, cross of Palisades Road. It's a 911 hang-up call. Have a TV in the background. It's not able to make voice contact. I attempted calling back with no voice contact.
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4: 708-423-763. 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
0: Union at Ludlow, New York, Mary George Paul, 5342.
3: Caller is at 86 Moncon Street, across the Helen Street, Hendrick Street, stating that somebody's shooting fireworks in the area. He is looking for an interview.
4: 182.
1: 2035. Non driver, dealing with another connected with a probation hit. 1 OP on file and here is his interview.
4: Lymphedema, inability to walk.
3: Very safe, show me you're responding.
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0: 2036.
2: Four one two six, Sheriff's Dispatch. 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

0: 1550 is dispatch. New York 2ID for your runner ready. It's going to be 189-030-283. Repeating, 189-030-283. Should come back to an Henry.
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2: contact communications.
1: Got it.
2: 2038. 547. It just took an additional complaint in the area. Caller stating they're coming from West Street between Helen and Schuyler.
0: 4149, Sheriff Dispatch.
1: 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What was your caller's address?
2: 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My secondary caller was on Helen Street on foot towards West Street.

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0: 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Yeah, 14-3. Actually, I'm in on Edmund Drive. You'll see our vehicles down towards that end of the street.
1: And 13-04.
2: All I got was coming on Edmund Drive off Rollins Street.
0: Copy that. That's all you need.

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0: Route 9, just south of Homewood Suites, New York. John Adam Robert, 5486.
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0: Lafayette Park Place and Main Street. Reports of two individuals started a altercation on the 3rd on Humanity Park. The two individuals then took off down to Center Street. They're riding their bikes down the road. One of the males is on a mountain bike wearing an orange shirt.
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4: 7-4, Canfield at Hamilton.
0: Word 155.
4: Mark.
0: 55. Full Street. Our caller is stating that a police officer just passed the vehicle. 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I do have an ID for you, or registration, when you're ready.
7: Good.
0: The New York boy x-ray David, 5266. The caller is in a gray Subaru.
7: Received. So what's your request in an interview?
3: 1582, 10-8, warning.
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1: Units available for the town of Park.
0: My vehicle is just wanting to turn right on Maynard Street.
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0: Maynard Street.
2: Don't copy. Wall 5-4. Whatever. You show 154 at Junction Park.
3: Traffic complaint, River and Ferry. The caller's advising you just passed the Sheriff's deputy in the area of Maynard.
1: The caller is now involved. States that his uncle owns a house at the
3: 321. Was originally a vehicle all over the roadway, a white vehicle. Possible Honda Cross Tour was
4: right
3: south number going out, turned right out to Maynard area. 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Appreciate 204.
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4: 2849,
6: 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We're just advising them
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8: Left of Mary Ocean Robert Mary. Adam, Nora, David, Ocean, first of Lincoln, Adam, Robert, Adam, middle initial, M. Michael, date of birth, 10/13/1978, female subject, out of New York.
4: Confirming 1978,
8: 78. 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
0: 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Abandoned camper trailer on the
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10: Negative, this is already handled. The caller is calling from Florida.
9: Right, shift to G31.
4: 31, I'll be back in.
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0: Glens Falls fire. County Fire Control for Glens Falls fire. Respond 16 Orville Street, cross of Crandall Street and Elm Street. A CO alarm activation inside of the residence. Residence is evacuated. Mark County Fire Control repeating for Glens Falls fire. Respond 16 Orville Street, cross of Crandall Street and Elm Street. A CO alarm activation. The residence is evacuated. Fire control clear 2053.

Bell Street, cross of Crandall Street and Elm Street. ACO alarm activation. The residence is evacuated. Fire control clear 2053.

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0: 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A male harassing other customers, possibly intoxicated. They're leaving on Hudson towards the middle school. It's going to be New York Ridge, Lincoln, North, Tom, 8901. 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
1: 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He turns around if you don't need us. Did you check out with the county?
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4: 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We'll be clear. 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
2: 201.
1: Indeed,
2: copy. Number? 2958 State Route 8, across the Peaceful Valley Road, Sodom Cross Road. It's an 89-year-old female. Caller saying she has an altered level of consciousness.
3: Patient by domestic monitor.
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2: Number. Departure for Johnsburg, you must respond 2958 State Route 8, yeah, across the Peaceful Valley Road and Sodom Cross Road. Say, 89-year-old female.
4: New York.
2: Caller says she has an altered level of consciousness. She's breathing normally.
4: Nora Edwards.
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0: TG44. You have a closest cross on.
1: Zero four.
2: Four.
1: Francis McHugh is showing expired Class B out of Walrus Street. This is multiple P's on file and NCIC is negative.
3: Step 5-10 responding.
4: Quarter of a tank.
3: Ambulance 757 responding, 2103.
1: Kind of current property nine, image. 447 County Route 10.
0: There's no one, no five.
3: Check the address of 79 Briwood Circle, cross of Woodland Path.
0: Yeah.
3: My caller was A. David Smith. The line
2: 14.
3: Originally had a youth on the line.
1: 2323,
3: attempting
1: Yankee
3: to take the
1: Sierra,
3: phone
1: Hill,
3: from the mail.
1: He didn't
3: say that there was no emergency.
1: Jordan is showing valid.
3: Some hotline.
0: 532-2104.
1: Where is that?
2: We're arriving.
1: Arriving at 2105.
2: 4395-11, traffic stop.
5: Brace is the RAS near King North America 283.
2: I'll be 10-8, verbal warning.
1: Tougher.

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1: Just had a caller call the sheriff's line. Adam, I was impeding traffic.
2: Borderline at best.
3: 1683.
4: Go ahead.
2: They are coming to get it.
5: We crossed the street at
2: New York, Mary,
5: Edward X-ray, 7-1.
2: Someone come out, and it would have to be a heavy because it's missing three of the four tires.
4: Come for a sheriff in that thoroughbred.
2: So, Williams actually going to take care of it in the morning.
1: First chief, 200 a
6: getting for Westland Falls Fire, respond the area of Pine Street and Main Street. I'm reporting a loud jet or burn in the area with a heavy smoke condition. Also advising that a subject possibly burning garbage. Central clear,
4: 1, correction, 210.
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8: Yeah, I'm actually on Route 9. Just coming out Miller Hill. Coming cold nausea, obviously. I won't be beating you there.
7: We're clear out mobile. 565, 2 miles from New York.
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4: 10-4, parking lot 210.
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0: 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The actual address of this burn was 41 Edmond Drive. 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
2: 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One to Chief. 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
3: Mary, you're checking around the station for public health welfare check on a 75-year-old male that awoke from the hospital approximately 35 minutes ago with an IV in his arm. 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Original complaints of being dizzy and confused.
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6: Enter Malta, Route 9 near the exit 13 on ramp, the iPhone crash notification.
0: For you. 4133 County, here's like a trooper's traffic stop right at the ramp.
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6: A walk-in.
8: Four, two. Four, four, I'm walking.
7: Fire control, brush 111.
3: Yeah.
7: Brush 111
3: yeah,
7: arriving.
3: The picture is a white male, bald, unknown shirt, jeans. He does have an IV in his arm.
0: So forth. Do we have a name or anything?
2: E92.
6: 21
0: Mickey. Your rental and I have a New York City one ready.
3: Got
0: 2-8-3-0-3-5-7-1 repeating 5-2-8-3-0-3-5-7-1.
8: Correction, it's going to be John's wife.
3: 10-4, Jonna, John's wife.
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0: Mary, Charles, Charles, Robert, Tom, Mickey, Arthur, John, Will, Michelle, Day, Adam, David, Rose, Ford, 18, 75, right now, just be advised, he's going to be a junior.
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5: 149, go
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8: A chance John might be headed to 281 Lake Avenue.
4: Four one three three County. AG20 secure. Also appears no action scenario. 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
5: 2120.
8: I'm going to be 10-8 for the morning. I need to know for a 30-1-3.
3: 213, you can back from 16 for a disturbance. 30 Whistler Court, caller advised there are people fighting in the parking lot. Several vehicles.
8: Thanks, Randall. 21-2, we're going to divert for that.

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6: 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King of Sam, King 6727, you're great. 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

0: 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Going to meet fire department on the scene, requesting patrol assistance out with a possible illegal burn.
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0: than you are. Thank you, Virginia.
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0: Vehicle's valid as 2013 Jeep Grand Cherokee, color gray. Car comes back to a Richard Mosier out of Stillwater. Your CID shows valid class DJ David John to an Ella Monroe out of Stillwater. You guys can use this to catch the party on Murphy.
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0: 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I'll be 10-8 units real fast.
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I'll be on case off.

0: 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It's me.
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0: With this vacuum typing, send me the inactive Larson and Treasury. I'll be right.
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0: 584, the area of St. Sacrament Island, the southern part, northern side near Mother Bunch Island, a 911 hang up with no voice contact.
3: Crazy.
0: 584, 2148.

0: you keep trying that number. We're in this village. We're about 25 minutes away from there.
1: At the Hall of Springs.
2: Reese. 2149.
3: 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Can you send the area check?
4: 2149.
1: 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That would be good defense.

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1: Dispatch copy 2150.
2: Four and 33 sheriff's dispatch.
1: Sheriff's dispatch.
2: Bridge decline EMS. We'll be clear for now.
1: Copy, clear for now, 2150.

0: 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In the cemetery, Village of Cambridge with New York Pastor King Nora Paul 7607.
1: 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I was advising shows.

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3: In front of 157 Main Street, callers reporting there's a male in front of that residence trying to get an altercation with people trying to put hands on individuals. Can hear a verbal dispute in the background. Suspect's gonna be on an e-bike with a helmet on, long beard, black helmet, black t-shirt, gray shorts, unknown on intoxication weapons.
2: Traffic stop, West Mountain at Mountain View.
0: 49 County, we're in there.
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0: I'll be out at 125 Milton Ave on a follow-up. 5-7.
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1: We attempted a couple additional callbacks. Negative contact with anybody goes to voicemail.
2: I received. I've tried that. I've also sent a couple of texts.
3: Received. I'll be clear back in.

04 Hudson Falls, a residential CO alarm activation, no illness reported. 90 John Street, Hudson Falls, cross of Wright Street and Poplar Street. Fire Control 4 Hudson Falls, a residential CO alarm activation. 90 John Street, cross of Wright Street and Poplar Street, residential CO alarm activation, no illness reported. 22

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0: Film 4344-4342. If you could, Bolo, northbound Main Street, New York Edge, Michael David George, 3062. The caller's reporting an individual hitting a female. It's going to be a gray Chevy pickup. Is it turned on that under one?
1: Got it.
2: Sheriff's Dispatch. I'll be clear, assistance rider. Can you move me back on Raymond Street? I'll be off at the station. 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
4: 10-4-42-11. If you can back up for suspicious persons, callers advising there are several children riding e-bikes and scooters at high rates of speed through the neighborhood. He did state he spoke to them. They had advised they were all staying in rentals. They're just acting erratic and riding around in front of his house. He wants them moved along. He's requesting an interview.
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0: Clear the stop and service.
1: 2214. You can landline when you have a second.
2: Appreciate it. Thank you.

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1: 85-6, of course.
2: Headquarters.
1: Does Glens Falls PD have a female working in that respond to this
0: stop? Oh,
2: negative. Negative.
1: Would you mind making a phone call over to Washington County, see if they have a female deputy on?
2: Your location?
3: 4143 Sheriff Dispatch. I'll be off.
1: We're on West Mountain Road, just south of Mountain View. May end up being meeting us at the station if possible. What are you?
4: 82.
5: Joe, both unit 10-7, checking the area.
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2: Repeating 408 George Fire, respond to the Waka House.
0: Believe he came to the door, he's not being cooperative.
2: 8 Route 90, a smoke detector activation showing to room 3. 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
3: 22-17.
4: 14. Units could start for a drug complaint. 6 Caroline Street, the soundbar. Callers advising several subjects on the stoop believed to be using drugs. He did not see any weapons displayed via camera. He's not on site at this time. As the facility is closed, they have a boombox by the tree. Request they be moved along.
6: 537. It's going to be the Colonel Williams Resort, 1793 State Route 9. Be speaking with that Gail McKernan. Regarding a hit-and-run motor vehicle accident occurred at the Duffy's Tavern earlier this afternoon.
3: Caller should be outside in the
2: 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Clear assisted.
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8: Car 230 heard to the Wiawaka. 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
6: 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They just provided room 3 smoke detector.
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0: 17587 northbound exit 60.
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0: Goods for Wilton. Search of the road northbound passing dealer. It's gonna be a Harley motorcycle. Apparently cut the collar off and now following her. .22-20. They provided 87 Paul Nora 23 for the motorcycle. Does not return.
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2: Matthew is showing no New York license revoked out of Troy with a total of 3. NCIC OP negative. Ian Osgood is showing valid D. David out of South Broadway, the city, with an OP on file. NCIC is negative.
1: 10-4, you could also run Shannon Wake.
3: 10-4, Shannon Wake.
1: Hey guys, I'm just kidding.

0: Driver ID only revoked at the Porter Corners with a total of 2. NCICOP negative.
1: Yeah, area check only. The caller's gonna go to 87. No interview.
2: Copies. Did the caller say what the direction of travel for the motorcycle was?
1: Personal northbound territory.
3: LaCrosse, New York. King X-ray 1737.
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3: 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You're going to 10-8. There's no issues. The subject's been moved along.
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1: Okay.
0: I'm in the area patrolling northbound on Saratoga Road.
1: Perfect.
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3: Then northbound, mile marker 4102 with near registration 565 Adam Boy Young.
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0: 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Now we'll turn it over to Jill Staff. I'll be clear and off to PSB. 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
5: Operation 1025 of 27 on a 2020 Jeep Grand Cherokee in the colored white to a Karen Sullivan out of West Babylon. 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
6: 132 to 123. Have you ever known a sprinkler head at Burning Bush to just spray straight up in the down, straight up and down here near the fence?
0: Negative, but I can't say I've been there too often when the sprinklers are going on, but no, I've definitely never seen one just spraying like that.
5: Expiration 921 of 27 on a 2024 Subaru in the color black to a Celine Putnam out of Peru, New York. To valid D, David, negative files, order protections.
0: Did you copy?
6: 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Thank you.
5: 2232.
3: For an emergency. 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On the porch, a male in his 40s in seizure, a party 1 ALS response. Repeating for Glens Falls Fire Emergency. Respond the Lawrence Street Tavern, 28 Cooper Street. A male in his 40s in seizure. He is breathing. A Party 1 ALS response. 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

0: Any available unit at the law enforcement center? Patrol to Cumberland Farm, Street 31 Broadway. See, two calls. The first was James Fowler reporting there was a male subject lying on the pavement in the parking lot. Second caller, Brianna Perry, advising that in the parking lot. When she approached him, he became highly agitated. She described him as having a scooter and wearing an ankle monitor.
1: 2-4-2-8, head of arrest.
2: Give me the link, so you know our intent to serve.
0: 3-3.

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0: 303
1: ambulance 904 responding to the Lawrence Street Tavern.
3: Both units are route 2235 in a stage in the area. We do a PD en route now. I believe that male was overdosing.
1: 32, Funtel's unit staging.
3: 2235.

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2: Will come along with the suspicious person. Hillcrest Lane, Wall, and Brook.
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0: Yeah. 543 is on.
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0: To a Kim Gange, South Beach, New York. Both are negative file.
7: Yeah, area check 6 Canal Street. 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
1: Duffy's 20 Lower Amherst Street. Caller stated there were several male subjects fighting, appeared to be three beating up one. They were breaking up by the end of the call. Only description is on two of them in their 20s. Gray shirt, blue shorts, gray hat, and a gray hat, white t-shirt, and gray pants.
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2: Residence. 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
2: no
4: had a gray shirt, blue shorts, and a gray hat. 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

0: say 338. If you could start for 220 North Main Street, Salem. Brenda Tate, a third-party caller in Florida, reporting that she's been texting with her daughter, Brittany Williamson, who reported to her that her boyfriend never picked her up from work and she sent him walk home to that address and is currently outside banging on the door and he will not answer. While on the phone with her, the daughter texted her stating there was an emergency and provided nothing further.
1: Stop Sandy Bay at this time, and then we'll be clear. We're back in service.
2: Received. Vessel stop Sandy Bay and clear. Dispatch on 519.
3: Who's your caller on this?
2: Caller is going to be a Lester Felton.
3: Receive. 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
2: 519, I couldn't copy that last part there. Some background noise.
3: A non-involved party, a passerby.
2: I believe so. I'd have to ask my partner. She's on the phone.
3: Receive, negative. We're all set.

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3: 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Argyle EMS Party 1 ALS response 105 Brennan Road in Argyle across the Coach Road and State Route 40. 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
3: to received 105 Brennan Road, across the Coach Road and State Route 40. 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
0: Já foi. 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Elizabeth Evans is showing Fowler D. David out of Jefferson Terrace, the city. NCIC OP negative.
1: Thank you.
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6: Around the Granville Apartments streets for about 30 minutes in his boxers, carrying a dog leash, no leash, or no dog with him. Caller is concerned about his welfare. Male is stumbling.
0: 2G21, I'll handle that. I'll lay in line.
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1: You still going to be on the scene? Or
0: a female from earlier. I found a building by a motorcycle.
3: 4182.
0: 4125. 23. 14. 21. 21. We just took a call. Male was last seen in the area of 18102 Stanhope.
4: Copy.

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3: 2G56
4: headquarters.
1: Two G56.
4: 437
1: Sheriff.
4: Nobody has done it yet. All the state police units are clear
1: of
4: that traffic stop.
1: I'm looking for a permit, and I can head up to that point for that suspicious vehicle.
3: For receipt, 2318.
0: Receipt, 2318.
1: Area stand home.
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1: Now I want to hang up. There looked like they're just north of Canada and Curaçao in front of the post office. Sounded like a pocket dial. I attempted to call back. The female exclaimed, "Oh my God," when I advised them this is the sheriff's office, and I disconnected. And now their phone is ringing busy. 192.

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0: 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She is cleaning up the parking lot, complaining about a suspicious person. Apparently has been wandering around following her on foot. Stated that the subject was wearing clothes and then changed out of those, threw those out, and has a new set of clothes on. 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
0: Noise complaint at Gaffney's. Caller residing at 422 Broadway advising the band is playing at an extremely loud level. Advised it's shaking the walls of her apartment. Negative interview.
1: 40 guys. 11 guys. 12:82. 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
0: I'm for 11. 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
1: 11 guys. 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
1: 5-3-4-6. It is
5: just not. Gassy's is notified of the noise complaint. If I was a band, it'd be over at

0: 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Reverse signature.
1: Three, four, four, six, Georgia. A disturbance, 41 Underwood Avenue, across us, South Main. Caller's in apartment 2E and can hear yelling from the downstairs apartment.
2: Four, five, seven, share session. Yes, there is no one.
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0: 604 Johnsburg Emergency, Priority 1 BLS, 3983 State Route 8, cross streets of Harrington Road and Dillon Hill Road. 20-year-old male, laceration on finger, bleeding being controlled. Fire Control 4, Johnsburg Emergency, Prairie 1 BLS, 3983 State Route 8, cross street of Harrington Road and Dillon Hill Road. 20-year-old male, laceration on finger, bleeding being controlled. Fire Control clear at 0000.
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in the MS 3722 Alpha response number 120 County Road 69 across the Route 32 South and Eagles Way for heart problems. 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
4: Norwal Marina, 21 Sagamore Road, 49-year-old female, abdominal pain, vomiting, feeling faint and dizzy. We'll be on the boat at the dock. They are awaiting your arrival. Fire control clear, 0039.

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0: 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The protected party is a Desmond Heaton. He is also on probation out of Washington County for assault in the third.
2: Yes.
0: 004.
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2: 120 County Road 69 at 040.

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4: on scene, 0042. Go ahead, 7. Last name, Sam, Edward, Robert, Robert, Adam, Nora, Ocean. First name, John, Union, Adam, Nora, space, John, Ocean, Sam, Edward. Middle initial L, Lincoln, date of birth 9/30/2003, Hispanic male.
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2: 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Last name, Stevens, Sam, Tom, Edward, Victor, Edward, Nora, Sam. First name, Justin, common spelling. Middle initial, B-boy.
1: His parental black is showing valid to an Alicia Visser. William Visser, valid, Dieto, Malta, NCIC, of fingers.
0: 10-4.

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0: 5-5, whatever. I'll be clear, 2-8 remaining.
1: Okay, I'm on it. 12-82, I'll be 10-8, I'll be in the
0: door. 3-2-8, first. 3-2-8.

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0: common spelling. 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Middle initial, M. Michael. Date of birth, 3/6/2006. White male.
1: Emma.
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2: 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Henry Young, Nora, 7423.

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5: northbound, north of exit 24. A Nissan Pathfinder dark gray on the side of the road hit some type of an animal, unknown which type she hit, property damage only.
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1: 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Assist and rendered. Those males were assisted with their options and will return back to their room for the rest of the night.
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0: four and five on sheriff's dispatch data.
1: Sheriff's dispatch.
0: Eric City, 338-670-450.
1: Okay.

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0: the location of 321, and do they need a second unit?
1: He's steering 4 in Old State Road. He did not advise.
0: Copy. We're going to head in that direction anyways. Just advise us if he needs a second unit.
1: All right, so 4321. 2G94 is in route your way as a second if needed.
2: I should be prepared.

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1: 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I'm on Route 50, maybe I can handle.
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0: I'm asking for a counter pass on the green access to the North Point Apartment, 1690 Route 9, Apartment 3F, 3F. The subject states there's a physical domestic, they have been drinking negative signs. Two people in the apartment and one additional person is not on the right.

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last name Mary, Edward, Lincoln, Tom, Zebra, Edward, Robert, first name Daniel, David, Adam, Nora, Ida, Edward, Lincoln, initial F as in Frank, date of birth 10/05/1965.

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0: responder for the U.S. Northside Fire. What child responds? Number 22 Clifton Street, apartment number 2 for a Metro. Over to 148.
1: Nine 9598, if you could assist the MS at 22 Clifton Street, apartment number 2, 23-year-old female overdose on Benadryl.
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1: I'll have it. 4398 and route at 148.

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0: Ariana is non-driver ID only, negative file.
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0: 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Where is she?
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0: 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No weapons, no intoxication.
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0: 4197 and 4147 at 153.
3: Oh, 10-4, we will be toning out the fire department momentarily.
1: Four one four seven.
0: Update to the address. It's going to be 7 Candlelight Court, apartment D, David.
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0: 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Caller reporting three subjects, possibly two males and a female, behind the business near the lawnmowers. And caller can share what sounds to be a stall. Possibly have flashlights.
1: 498 in route

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0: Negative. The caller is disconnected and is not answering.
3: Last name, Mary Adam, John, Edward, Tom, Edward. First name, Paul, Adam, Sam, Henry, Adam, Young, Edward. Middle, B, David. Date of birth, 10-22-1998.

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0: 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He'll be waiting there for a taxi.
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1: 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Fire control clear at 0211.

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0: It's just there's a
1: six
0: shot.
1: Fire control.
2: Fire control for Bolton Fire Base.
1: I'll be responding here shortly. No need to escalate.
2: Proceed. Would you like more tone?
3: 417 traffic.
1: Yeah,
0: 4197 and 47. Suspicious person, 1603 Route 9 at Trick Shop. The caller stating that there is a male that's been trespassing the business before, acting suspiciously. White male, 20.
2: Fire control.
0: He was looking through the trash
2: for
0: cigarettes.
2: Fire alarm activation. 6 Belody Lane, cross street of Lakeshore Drive, showing a general fire alarm.
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0: Search of the fire dispatch, AL-563 with 5654. 2 Bravo Medical Assist, 9 Valero Road, repeating AL-563 with 5654. 2 Bravo Medical Assist, 9 Valero Road, fire dispatch clear at 231.
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No interview. Caller stated there are several people outside yelling, being loud. He does not believe they are fighting, just being excessively loud.

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1: 259-451. My apologies. 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
1: For a transfer. Stand by. Okay, stand by. I'm gonna answer.
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1: 48 Quebec Drive. 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

0: 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Priority 1 ALS, 34 Goodwin Avenue. 31-year-old male, difficulty breathing, right. 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
0: 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Fire control clear at 0314.

0: 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A male subject is now in the kitchen making himself some food.
1: You had low volume. Can you repeat that?
0: The male subject is now in the kitchen making himself some food.
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0: 10-4.
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0: Responding to 34 Goodwin with ambulance 904. And ambulance 904 responding to Goodwin also.
1: Received engine 303, ambulance 904, both responding 0318.

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1: Engine 303 arriving on scene, 0321.
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1: All right, ambulance 904 arriving on scene, 0321.

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1: 4210, we have already ran them. Mackenzie Bullard has a valid D, born in 94. 1 OP on file against Benjamin. Benjamin is an ID only. Born in 87. NCIC is negative.
0: And for us, one more menu coin ID.
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1: EMS control, ambulance 713.
0: 713 is arriving. Can we get the apartment number?
1: Ambulance 713 arriving, 0337, room 127.
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0: Yani son partilerin olması şekilde ve tüm girlfriend'lerin olması lazım. Or maybe 6 foot 9.
1: Five seven Route 15 King Road. Two D 15, State Route 197, Moreau.
0: I don't know. The road for an emergency bus for 1386 to 1392 route 9. There is the shuttle way. No way it's not redial.
1: Two D 15, we'll be en route. We're gonna landline for that address.
0: Two D 15 for 53.

0: 9-2-G-1-5. It is showing the phone is now outbound for Fort Smalls.
1: 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Is this person on foot or in a vehicle?
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1: 497.
0: Oh.

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1: For any Cambridge fire officer apparatus, any Cambridge fire officer apparatus.
0: 1.5, looks like it's moving. It's from 9, looks like it's down on Fortsville Road now. Last 5 for that 428 Fortsville. Possibly garbage truck. If you're capable to sell.
2: GG, 1.5 copies. 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
2: 493, same traffic.
0: We're gonna send him off before welfare check. The Buster's Car Wash, 2409 Route 9. Mail stating that he was looking for his dog and now he needs assistance getting home. 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
1: Two four.
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8-year-old male falling. Cambridge EMS, Party 1 BLS response, East Cambridge, 4 West Main Street. An 86-year-old male fallen. 0428.

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Hartford first response, Argo EMS, Purdy 1 ALS, 5860, Connor 30, 10 Hartford, 98-year-old male, difficulty breathing.

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1: I'm going to be at the Union Mart, South Street, and Milton Avenue, investigating.
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0: 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Intersection Rock City Road, Creekside Drive. 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
1: 16 Leonard Street for a 911 hang up. No answer on recall. Message has been left. Comes back to an Aaliyah Rocco.
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0: A Hyundai is valid to an Laura Smirkinich out of Rock City Hall.
1: Receiving. Inquiring about a tow right now. Just passing back.
2: Thank you.

0: 1992, one by name and date of birth. Sir, I know. Ida Edward Layton, Layton Edward, initial A, Adam, date of birth 10/24/1996, white female.
1: Stand by. Courtney, 210.
0: 10.
1: Danielle, showing valid that address, NCIC negative.
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1: Received a 31 Alice response, 5860 County Route 30 in Hartford, across Roe Hill Road, a 98-year-old male, counselor, difficulty breathing, low O2 saturation.
2: 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Fire gun car 32.
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0: negative. It's showing Patrick Rocco and then Jamie Nielsen.
1: 10-4.
2: Can you just advise what he's on probation for?
0: Assault, third, with intent to cause physical injury.
1: I see.
3: Third, for you.
4: I'm at 1354.
3: Yeah, I'm going to service refusal.
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1: Can you sort us one additional? Possibly going to be a physical domestic.
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2: 1682. I'll be in right.
0: 10-4, 16, thank you.

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0: I'll be clear of Pine Grove back in service.
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1: And four.
0: Yeah, what would you sell?
2: 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Secure 5:30.

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0: I'll be awaiting with the vehicle for the private tow. If you'd also inform the town that there is damage to one of the curve signs on the side, just at the intersection of the Creekside Road.
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0: 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I just need some confidence to be able to run the roller while I pull it out.
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1: 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Seven, the Chevy Silverado Gray is showing valid, registered to its Jeffrey Allen. He's showing valid DM out of Hudson Falls.

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1: 4126, property damage crash at 455 Solomon Road. Car into a pole, then traffic in the vehicle smoking.
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Oxford Falls Fire, motor vehicle accident, 455 Soderman Road, across Route 29 and LaRue Road. A car into a pole, possibly now on fire, call reporting white and gray smoke. 621, Operation Stack 7.

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0: Oh, 10-8. If you show the drone back on the ground at 0617.
1: 10 seconds.

0: 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I'll be back on scene.
1: 10-4.
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The car into a pole. Off-court on the light and gray smoke. 625, Tech 7.

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2: 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Fire control clear at 0627.

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3: 42 to all blacktop trucks. The clean out spot today is Davenaugh Road. There's a couple cones on the shoulder on that road. That's the road by the, right by the bridge at the end of the job.
0: 32 copies, thank you. 48 copies. 6 copies.
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6: 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Right next to 455. 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
2: 4197, I'm not in Ushers. I can handle.
0: 4197, 1928, Unit A, Route 9, Austin Park, Gorilla Motors. Is the showroom motion? I believe we've had this the last few days. No key holder contact.
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0: 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Fire Dispatch clear at 646.
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0: contact to available Queensbury Patrol, 657 Upper Glen Street, for a disabled vehicle partially in traffic.
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0: is this available patrol, 657 Upper Glen Street. Chevy Aveo, green, partially in traffic, right in front of Firestone.
1: Pale is now requesting EMS for general eval. 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
2: Response number 455, 455 Soderman Road, crossing 329 and LaRue Road. 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
1: EMS, 12-5-1. 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
5: There is also a canine resident.

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0: I'm being around.
1: At 655. 655. 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
3: 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We have fire dispatch.

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5: To G56, exit 23, northbound.
6: To G56 is going to be an area check. Last seen near State Route 9 and Diamond Point Road, turning onto Diamond Point Road. It's going to be a white dump truck. 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
0: I'm at 3853.
1: EMS.
0: We're arriving.
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1: 70.
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1: These are EMS 29 Chapman, who is having difficulty breathing and currently down.
0: Is, open.
3: That was 9 Chapman.
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3: 31 or 2.
2: 707.
1: 2 is fine.
3: 707.
2: 31. Just so you're aware, the fire department's just cleared their fire alarm activation there. There is a project manager along with several other employees on site there.

0: to DT1. I'm just cleared that welfare check. I can start from the station.
1: To DT1. 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CMS is requesting patrols for K9 type residents not allowing them entry.
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0: 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We're not at a chip street for rating problems. Same trees, but they're not.
1: I'm at 2 South Street.
2: 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Do you need anything from me?
1: No, sir. I'm pulling the cameras right now. I should be done momentarily.
2: Roger that. I'm in service if you need anything.
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1: 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EMS 1253.
2: 1251, just checking the status of assistance with the dog.
1: We do have a patrol en route.
2: Received.
1: 717.
3: All right, that works. Thank you, sir.
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2: 7-5.
3: Sheriff's dispatch.
2: Middle.
4: Okay, I see where we're going exactly here, Schmitty.

0: Und dann sage ich, vehicle here at the end of Maker Reflections, and I'll be riding the ambulance, and 36 will be following back to the hospital.
1: Kayaking, struck by a boat, a small ass race, and emergency personnel to the fire response.

0: 112 Tennis and Swim Club, the former building there, 264 East Sanford Street. 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
1: Four three nine five.
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2: You can disregard.
3: Receive.
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1: Driving complaint area 150 South Central Avenue. Silver Subaru unable to maintain lane and smoke coming from the window.
2: Are they traveling northbound or southbound?

0: took a call from a Eric Street, seems to be the individual who hit the deer. He's got a red Kia Sportage. He'll be on the side of the road. He said he's closer to the Quaker Road side of East Hanford.
1: 4143.
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1: 727-4155.
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1: Available unit, 10 of Alton for welfare check. Area of 809 with 67 by East Line Road, Blue Heron Way. Male and female currently walking eastbound on 67. The caller is concerned the male stumbling, falling over.
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0: 730.
5: It seems like they're out of service.
0: 34. Yeah, 67, 4 o'clock. I'll check on that.
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2: 2221 County. County. 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I'll be clear. You can...
3: 745.
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0: 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Four three four two 311.
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0: 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We're also going to be off of you.

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3: 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A 79-year-old male, shortness of breath, weak, unable to stand. 31 ALS, fire control 0800. WNRU 964, WQCK 301, WQYH 627. 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
3: 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WNRU 964, WQCK 301, WQYH 627. 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
5: 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It's going to be a heavy duty white Ford truck, unknown direction for 7643.
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1: 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We're 5 minutes out. 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Show me back in service.
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4: 4, 87 South, found now marker 35 over 1.
3: 2G68. 97 southbound, south of exit 21, between mile marker 52 and 51, a heavy chain on the white line between the right lane and middle lane.
1: County 4194 status.
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2: 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Route 9 southbound from the Expedition Park. The caller no longer has eyes on the vehicle. Described as a tractor trailer that may be carrying some type of stone. Redic operation. Caller reports it ran a red light 99 on south.
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2: What? Behind you.
3: 8 Pearl Street, apartment 4.
4: 125.
3: Mariah, that name is the caller. Reporting her spouse, Michael, took her keys and threatened to take her vehicle. Unknown male there, the female is very uncooperative. Declined to give further info and hung up. All she did state was she did sign the title over to him a month ago, but not, has since changed her mind and does not want to give him the vehicle. Great.
0: 14-210-7.

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1: I'll have two datas when you're ready, one out of New York and one out of Rhode Island.
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1: white Honda CRV is showing valid to a Michelle Doglio. The Rhode Islander Gray is showing valid to a Chloe Julio.
2: Go for it.

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0: 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One. 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
1: Port in. Good. Control 5708, State Route 4, to the Dennis Murray.
2: Okay, yes.
1: He's reporting found State Canal Park signs. Off of Ann Street, believes were tampered with.

is available for the town of Malta, two-car property damage accident, 87 at 67.

0: Carmack, Cali Damage, 52 Forester, and Matthew Taylor. Should be on the westbound side.
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2: 25, you can go with it.
1: 325, there's Lisa Robertson at the office for a statement.
3: 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I'll be 10 8 morning. 542. 824204.
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0: 475. Just confirm that's a commercial plate. Is it on a truck of some sort?
1: Yeah, long term trailer.
0: Right.
2: We do have a slight odor on Division 1 in the elevator mechanical room. I'm not getting an odor on Division 2 like they reported. We're still under investigation at this time. Can you just confirm where the actual alarm initiated was?
3: 720 just went to that area, but the alarm is for the east mechanical room on the second floor.
4: County 911 unit to the town of Ballston for a property damage accident, 170 Church Avenue, the Stewart Shop.
5: Road 57 Galley Road, White Road, and Route 2, property damage. Vandalism.
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0: 4 3 9 6 2 3 11. Medics will be transporting. I'll be clear. You have anything pending?
1: Negative. You're clear at 8:50.
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0: 7-1. Can you silence the alarm?
1: 0, whatever. Puerto 3-4, sir.
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0: Clear with the tracks report UTT. 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

0: 29 Hills. 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
1: 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A child reporting a female, possibly under the influence, pull a knife on her.
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2: 1VO1 Charlie responds for a 60-year-old female. Possible stroke. Should be located in the front parking lot.
0: Not 908.
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0: for the sheriff's dispatch.
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0: I'll be clear of disturbance with AAP and being routed to my second high spot.
1: 912.
0: Sheriff's dispatch.
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0: Deputies are all on blast.
2: Shaker, I assume that the Glenfall unit that passed by me on Main Street heading north is probably the same unit that was on Baker. I'm not sure if they're all set. I'll be in service.
3: Received. 913.
1: 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Closest unit.
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0: 4194, Sheriff Smith. Correction, my last. Could you run a VIN? We're just trying to see if who the RO is.
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0: 929.
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2: 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We're switching to 4346 for the remainder. Same shifts.
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3: 904, you're responding. 0944,
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3: 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Ambulance 724 arriving 0950. Engine 304, go ahead.
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2: Up in case we have any 911 hangups, I was just informed by an employee here, accidental.
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4: 12 Center, 152 over Sherman Avenue. A fire alarm activation showing general fire alarm, zone 2. Virtual clear.
0: EMS 1951.
4: 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A fire alarm activation showing Zone 2 General Fire Alarm. Virtual clear, 1004.
7: 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Fire Control, Hague Fire, respond 8460 Lakeshore Drive, cross streets of Watts Hill Road and Nuthatch Lane. A propane leak inside a unoccupied residence. Fire Control 1005. 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
0: Ambulance 724 is en route to Glens Falls Hospital.
1: Ambulance 74 in Glens Falls, 155
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0: 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A fire alarm activation showing Zone 2 general fire alarm for Hague. Fire respond 460 Lakeshore Drive, cross streets of Watts Hill Road and Nut Hatch Lane. A propane leak. Residential.
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0: 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Salem EMS, reported structure fire.
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4: 317. 317. Stage at the Gray Lane westbound road area. If we need the LZ, it'll be the at the old annex site.
1: 317 copies. 741 is trying to relay to us.
5: He was just looking to see if he needed fire police there. Sounds like you do.
1: Clear the comms set complaint, sir.
5: 3-10-3-4. EMS control 713. 713 arriving 1034. LifeNet has accepted. Yeah, 15-minute ETA if you get advice.
3: We'll be in around 15
6: minutes. If you go ahead and have them do an air standby, we'll advise further once we make patient contact with the other group.
3: With knee pain and general weakness.
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5: The 15 minutes for the air standby.
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3: 32-42-10. 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Caller reporting a male driver to the side of his truck, leaving westbound on the drive coming into the place.
1: Yeah, you can go over to the municipal center and stand by there.
5: Cancel
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1: Parking car 215. Left EMS is requesting the crew that's in station to respond to the scene.
5: 3C, thank you.

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1: 2G3,
0: NR in the Gauntlet Mall, 1444, Stater 9. 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Working Fire Control, West Palm Falls, emergency. Your third ambulance is on the scene.
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0: 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This time we have car 1, car 2, car 3, car 13, car 14, and car 17 responding. 1041.
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2: 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A propane leak, 8460 Lakeshore Drive, cross streets of Watts Hill Road
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0: Danny, do I have data and two client IDs when you're ready?
1: 10-4, go ahead.
0: Lincoln Sam Nora 9247, New York 411, 573-448, and 572-022-259. 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
0: Sample.
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0: Warrensburg emergency. Warren County Fire Control, Warrensburg emergency. Respond 3 Pratt Street, cross streets of Terrace Avenue and Horican Avenue. 73-year-old female, difficulty breathing, priority 1 ALS. Working Fire Control, Warrensburg emergency. Respond 3 Pratt Street, cross streets of Terrace Avenue and Horican Avenue. 73-year-old female, difficulty breathing, priority 1 ALS. Fire Control 1103.
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1: Engine 304 is in route.
0: Engine 304 responding 1114.
2: EMS for the Malta, still working out. I didn't get your identifier.
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0: EMS control 904.
2: 3851 responding 1114. They have a trauma patient from inbound to Alden Med. Advising to the southbound lane just north of exit 13.
4: EMS 1353. Arriving at Sarasota Hospital.
2: 1353, 1114.

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3: Okay. 954 City Mouse Control.

Sponsor, if you copy, 325, check the area, interview a few subjects who stated that the noise possibly came from Warren County. We'll advise them as well.

0: for?
1: I sent a card to your terminal.
0: Okay, I'm giving her a call now.
2: Got
3: a motor vehicle accident in front of 1941 Route 4. One car into a ditch. A 17-year-old female operator has a nosebleed and a hand injury. We'll be dispatching EMS.
4: Two will be transporting momentarily.
0: EMS.
5: At 1127.
6: I'm Quaker and Sanford.
7: EMS 1254.
0: Sorry.
4: 533, so it's going to be an area check in the area of Quaker Road and Lower Warren Street. Washington County took a phone call stating they heard one single gunshot. They did interview people who say they believe it came from the Warren County side on Lower Warren.
6: Appreciate that,
4: 1128.

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0: We'll be transferring one to the VA.

fire comes to Urban Heart Fire, we can go for an engine, officer, EMS station to a pretty two-hour response for an MVC in the area of 1941 Route 4, it's going to be across the Price Loop and Harris Road. That is 8 for operations at 1129.

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2: 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Union at East. It's going to be North Carolina. Lincoln, Lincoln, Frank. 3494.
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4: G54, Interstate South 18.
0: Area number 48, Mohawk Mountain Road, cross streets of State Route 9N, via semi truck and a Toyota Camry.
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4: Right now, the worst of it's right there on Middle Grove Road from Murray Road to Desolation and then up as far as Young Road. It's not too bad up further.
6: Okay.

0: 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We're pulling out on the lead.
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2: 752 en route Glens Falls, 1136.
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3: Harry, Adam, Lincoln, Adam, Boyd, Union, George, Adam, versus Carly, Charles, Adam, Robert, Lincoln, Edward, Ida, George, Henry, man initial S. Sam, date of birth 01/05/2009.
4: Fort Edward and Granville, 1112, County Route 41 in Kingsbury, cross of State Route 149 and Company Bridge Road, a 9-year-old male, in and out of consciousness, seizure activity. For Granville, the Warren Washington ARC, 17 Grandview Drive in Granville, off of East Potter Avenue, a 79-year-old female, altered mental status.

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2: Grandview Drive in Granville, off of East Potter Avenue, a 79-year-old female, altered mental status, at 113.
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2: 2753 responding at 1138.
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5: 42,
4: 904, Revan Hospital 1138.
6: 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Pine Lane.
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3: 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Well, the full crew responding momentarily.
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2: 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Number 43, Saratoga Avenue, cross street of Penrose and North Central.
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0: 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Reference a landlord tenant. 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
7: 393 responded to that EMS call prior to 2.
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provisions are evasive, we're at 5. We're at 5. Can you just repeat that? We're at number 5. 5. It's received.

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0: 723 is arriving empty.
1: Yeah, 723 arriving, 1153.
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0: 712 is en route and arriving, Glens Falls Hospital.
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4: United East, I have two vehicles pulled over. New York, Lincoln Victor X-ray 2755. And Connecticut 595. King, Union Charles.
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0: 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Respond, 161 Ottawa Street, the Ron McDonald House. 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Fire Control Pain for Lake George Fire, respond to 161 Ottawa Street, the Ron McDonald House. A fire alarm activation showing zone second floor general fire. Fire Control clear 1158.

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2: Lake George 630 to EMS control.
1: EMS control 630.
2: I'm out at Ronald McDonald House. Nothing showing from the exterior, and appears to be evacuated.
1: CVMS 630 arriving the Ronald McDonald House, Ottawa Street. Nothing showing. Really appears to be evacuated. Fire control 1201.

0: George Fire. Respond 161 Ottawa Street, the Ronald McDonald House. Fire alarm activation showing second floor general fire. EMS 630 is on scene. Residents seems to be evacuated. Nothing showing from the exterior. Factual clear. 1201.
1: Control car, see through us. Arriving, 1202.
2: Four three eight four three low.
3: Six six three low headquarters.
2: We are clear of the crash. 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
0: 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I'm clearing as well for close to our testimony, though.
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Avenue, Patrol 8, Sams Hill Road. I'll speak to Todd Phillips. In regards to his neighbor, Ursula Manger's children, they keep coming out of the property. They just went into a car on the caller's property, took something out of it.

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4: St. Glens Falls, fire EMS.
5: 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Priority 1 ALS, fire control 1212.
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5: 67-year-old female fallen with a dislocated knee. Weber Lane up in Heber.
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5: 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On 2 and 9.
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0: Hebron First Responders. Second call for EMS. 45 Weber Lane, Hebron, off County 31, Goliath residence. 67-year-old female fallen with dislocated knee. 220.
1: So she's not sure who's doing it. She is not requesting a patrol at this time. She would just like us to let you know. 1221.

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2: 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Apartment number 412.
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2: 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We need two cars. Yeah, one's in the center of the traffic circle on Onondaga.
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0: 1786. Can you go with the spelling of the last name and his date of birth?
1: 10-4, last name. Zebra Edward Paul Frank. 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
2: Cross streets, Oak Street, Main Street. Run-in resident, 71-year-old female. Difficulty breathing. Possible allergic reaction.
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3: 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We get 1019 for lobby for accident report. 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
2: Hudson Falls, Cross Streets, Oak Street, Main Street, Brennan Residence. 71-year-old female, difficulty breathing, possible allergic reaction. EpiPen has been administered. 1241.
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2: 17.
1: 120 South Broadway, that's the
0: blue. Yeah,
1: gotcha.
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1: 10 disregard, 4210, correction, 4217, 4216, 120 South Broadway, the Pope Blue for a trespass complaint for a male refusing to leave.
2: 17 copies. 16 copies.
1: 2252. 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
2: 17 copies.
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1: 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Course 5-4-2.
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1: I come to Bishopbury Fire, a residential fire alarm number 23 at Bono Road, across the Briarfield Drive. That is 6 at 1247.

0: Trinity, route response for a fall. 3536 Gallagher Road, crushing Dead Road and White Road. Attack 312, please.
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0: 557, if you could patrol 254 Main Street, it'll be next to, I believe, Braley and Knox and Hardware in North Creek. The caller wanted to report a hit-and-run motor vehicle accident, which occurred Tuesday, August 11th at 0300.
1: Office daughters on one, Charlie responds for a stroke. The Golden Motel, 2971 Riverside, room number 7.
0: 1256.
2: 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Respond to the Glens Falls Center, 152 Upper Sherman Avenue. The West Wing, room 29A, Adam. 64-year-old female, lacerated in the arm. Law enforcement's also in route.
3: We're not straight to the hospital.
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2: 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Respond to Glens Falls Center, 152 Upper Sherman Avenue. The West Wing, room 29A, Adam. A 64-year-old female, laceration of the arm. Law enforcement's also being dispatched. Ready to ELS, Fire Control 1257.
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0: 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State Police on the scene, 27-year-old male with head pain. 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
0: I'll be en route to the call at 152 Sherman Avenue. What's the details?
1: I'll email the name and number at 1305.
2: Need to be superficial at this point.
0: I'll be able to that, and when Officer Mick, when he's done, he'll take one of the other Queensbury calls.
2: 515-1306.
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4: 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I'm clear. 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
5: 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It appears unoccupied at this time, however, when he drove by earlier this morning, there was a white male in the car.
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6: 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Clifton Country Road near the Friendlies.
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4: 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Is he parked in the parking lot there?
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3: 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In regards to Kurt's subject, he's got negative files. He is showing.
4: 199, old get grab Wilton.
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0: 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Saratoga
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4: An ongoing tenant landlord dispute.
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4: 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IRA. 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
2: 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Mike George Adam 9709.
5: Garden Control Glens Falls, fire response, Sullivan's Capitol Grove, 49 Broad Street, 847, a 60-year-old 146, male falling,
2: 91594.
5: Working Fire Control Glens Falls, fire EMS response, Sullivan's Capitol Grove, 49 Broad Street. A 60-year-old male fallen with a head injury, for 41 BLS, Fire Control 1335.
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2: 456 618 513.
0: As we would rather like to intercept with them.
1: I'll try to raise them. 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
3: 4082.
1: Yeah, 740, your ALS from Bolton is en route. Are you going to start south?
2: Email starting mileage 21603.
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1: 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It's unknown. 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
6: 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Repeating fire dispatch, just there to the fire, 5652. 1 Charlie Mutual Aid, 136 Wilton Road in Greenfield Center, crosses the road.
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4: Fire sector repeating for E562, E551 for a gas odor inside of a residence, 34 Vichy Drive. Fire sector clear, 1351.

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1: Five-one, you're in route 1353. The gas odor investigation, 34 Pidgey Drive. 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She was advised to evacuate and close all doors and windows. She is wheelchair bound, so she has some difficulty. Her son is also out.
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2: 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Aviation Road. One of the vehicles, a RAV4, is pulled into the speedway. The other vehicle involved, the F-150, still on the roadway.
3: Fire dispatch 560.
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3: 560 is responding, priority 2, 34 Vichy.
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Ring of Fire Control, Queensbury Central Fire, West Glens Falls, emergency. Motor vehicle accident, Aviation Road in the area of the Speedway. Buffalo male unconscious.

0: Fire Control. Queensbury Central Fire, West Palm Falls Emergency. Shawnee Aviation Road in the area of the Speedway. A motor vehicle accident. Student report, male possibly unconscious. Fire Control 1357. Car 216 responding 1356. One of the vehicles will be in the parking lot of the Speedway, the other will still be in the roadway. Possible medical emergency there.
1: 48, thank you.

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4: 1359. 51. 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
8: Another
4: unit. 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
9: Martindale.
2: Yes, we're on 9 near Usher's in front of the Corpus Christi black car and a Honda Civic.
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0: 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Rescue 317 responding, 14-01.
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3: 691
9: Heck was on 691. 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
1: Charles Edward.
11: 2G33 northbound, 87 on today.
1: 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Adam Nora Ida Edward. G George Middle,
6: 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Ready, Toyota SUV. 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
3: 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I'll continue priority 2 to 5,

0: 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Repeating fire dispatch, Associated with a fire, EL 563, smoke with fire alarm activation, 133 Lawrence Street, the Embry Apartments. Dispatch clear, 1405.
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6: 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No damage to either vehicle. 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
1: 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Fairhaven fire units back in service 1430.
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1: There's one unit available, backup 42-10. He's responding to a crash. One of the vehicles is suspended due to insurance lapse. No insurance listed. It's going to be in the area of 395 Union Ave, east of the ramps. Jennifer, did you copy the information?
2: I know that he's not getting his 2,000. He's only getting a little over 1,900.
3: What was that? 39, I'm at the paver. Repeat that.
2: 14, tell Rob he's not getting 2,000. They stopped him at a little over 1,900.
3: Okay, 10-4. Truck 30 is still the last truck, right?
2: That's affirmative.
3: 10-4, thank you.
4: Yeah, tell him I got 1910.
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8: 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Working Fire Control Glens Falls, Fire EMS. 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
1: 11 South Union Street. 73-year-old female.
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3: Okay, so maybe they had a problem. 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
6: You can cancel the tow.
7: He said something about not wanting you to have too much, so he wasn't sure about 14, and then he changed his mind and said that he was cutting it off at 1910.
3: So I guess if you're not loading your gun.
8: 3942.
9: 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We'll be out there. No need for status.
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0: 7 and 5, just be advised our caller is not on scene. The ex-husband has locked the son's personal belongings in the vehicle. It sounded to be physical over the phone.
1: Confirm it, Tim. But it happened at 215, 215. Yeah, that's where I'm grabbing. I gotta go back to the station and grab one.
2: EMS control, 2254.
3: 4395,
4: whoever. 59 Briarwood Circle. Yeah. Dispatching EMS. 2-year-old male has fallen off the couch.
3: I'm putting in service for Midnight Shield. Possible head injury and I'll be right at 84 second with 96.
4: 1-3-2.
5: 1434. 445. Will we clear the Walmart route to the Wellness Station?
1: 1434.
3: Sheriff's suspension.
4: Quarters.
6: What's the EMS response?
4: The priority 1 ALS for EMS.
6: Everything.
4: There's 2G59.
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3: Approximately 5 minutes away. Advising the son is going to be a Charlie Stringer. And the ex-husband is going to be Matthew Stringer. I think that there was physical in the past, and she was on the phone with his son when the ex-husband locked his items in his car. And it's going to be physical then.
1: Sheriff's Dispatch.
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8: He left for the day, John.
11: Okay, thank you.
8: .482. I'm gonna be clear. This is a civil matter. Parties have been separated. I can start handling calls. Where do you want me?
2: Two two five four, Prairie Two, Glens Falls, 1442.
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12: 1442. 42-1782-04 120 South Broadway, the code blue for trespass complaint. Caller is reporting Zachary Taylor. Still on scene. The sheriff's office at the nice car issue due to it being temporary shelter slash housing.
1: Hi, for one headquarters.
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8: 17.
12: Court. 120 South Broadway, the code blue for a trespass complaint. I'm reporting Zachary Taylor still on some problem. Sheriff's office advising it's not a squatter, if you're doing it to be a temporary shelter.

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0: Respond 649 Alton Ave, cross of Graves Road. Third party reported a male there having difficulty breathing, feeling unwell. A priority won't ALS.

0: Warrensburg Emergency Response, 649 Alden Ave, cross of Rays Road. Third hand report of a male there having difficulty breathing, feeling unwell. And you've heard 1 ALS, differential clear, 1452.
1: Pulteney Street and County Route 9A. It's a two-car motor vehicle accident.
2: 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I'll be around.
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1: Control Warrensburg Fire, sunny area of Interstate 87.
2: Well, it's just Ford County on Overwood.
1: Between exits 23 and 22 southbound. The caller pouring a heavy odor of natural gas in the area.
3: Patrol's in the area.
0: Northbound looks like they're near.
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0: 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Caller stood behind him in a white Honda Odyssey. 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
3: Sam Valley, E. Edward, NCS, OP negative. 10-4, can you also run New York King Adam Frank, 3127, and client ID 470. 460063.
6: 10-4, 10-4. 10-4, 10-4. 10-4, 10-4.
3: 10-4, 10-4. 10-4, 10-4. 10-4, 10-4. 10-4, 10-4. 10-4,
6: 10-4. 10-4, 10-4. 10-4, 10-4. 10-4, 10-4. 10-4, 10-4. 10-4, 10-4. 10-4, 10-4. 10-4, 10-4.
3: Please, I'm behind them. They're on Brickyard passing the police department now.
7: James Kelly out of Saratoga Boulevard and Joanne Troy Valdi, David NCS, OK negative.
6: Keith for EMS, Whitehall First Responders, Fort Ann for Haven EMS. Automatic mutual aid for Skeensboro with the Sheriff's Department, the area of 10001, State Route 4, Whitehall, between Pulteney Street and Conyers 9A. Scene of originally reported two-car property damage.
3: Sheriff's Dad.
6: Now requesting evaluation of an 8-year-old female.
7: A male was released on first ticket from Alexander and Richard Wilson, Walmart.
3: Please stop in that vehicle in front of building 3 at the Hudson Heights Department.
6: Area 10001, State Route 4, Whitehall.
0: Okay.
6: With the Sheriff's Department. Scene of a originally property damage accident. 8-year-old female, conscious alert, breathing for eval.
5: Let me see.
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0: 164 County.
1: Gainsboro 40 in for Haven EMS. 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
0: There's no damage here. 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
2: Superb. 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
1: 6-4-0.
2: Received. Are we responding from Sartorial Lake?
1: From
3: the last three on the ID, 513. 913, 1506. Hey, I'm on Abbott Pines. Hey, what's Geyser and 50?
2: Man, 3 shares dispatch. I'll get New York City when you're ready.
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2: Sheriff's back. 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
1: 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At this time, prior overdose, Narcan was administered. Two 652 responding, 1508.
0: Headquarters is on 541.
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1: 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Alright, 3-0.
2: 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I'll be going to
6: 4953. We're arriving.
1: Marshall Corps 250. Been from 23 to 22 southbound.

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1: 025 Aaron's Way, that's what they provided. I'm showing it as an apartment building with an A and a B and a boy apartment, however, they did not know which one.
4: $16.82 out of Texas. Victor Nora Sam, 9183, also New York Reg, Lincoln John George, 3908.
5: 322 for whatever.
4: EMS, 452.
1: 6452.
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0: 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The second vehicle is returning valid 2018 Chevy Silverado color gray to our caller Jesse. Jesse is valid. D. David, NCRC, OP negative.
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6: 10-4. Can you say it to the south?
5: 546. Station 1.
4: We're heading westbound on 15 to the
5: 546, 15, 14.
4: 10-4. 82, 42, 13.
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5: Car 39,
4: VR 391. Department 507. Steve with Tanya Van Arnum regarding harassment. Ongoing issue.
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0: 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I'm 10-8.
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1: Yes, sir, Clifton Park, 258 lab row, the IRA, starting EMS for Brian Young, fallen, precautionary for that subject, health issues in the past.
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0: 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Roughly two cars on an address.
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4: Buffett Park, second be 1953.
5: Yeah, 1953.
4: Great, thank you. 6452.
2: Yeah, could you dispatch police to Route 40 and Oakwood Avenue, the Stewart shop? We have a patient trying to elope.
4: Is this a violent interaction?
2: Unable to take care of herself, and she's in transport at this point. Correct.
4: Sheriff's Dispatch.
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4: That's it.

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1: 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The juvenile female, please.
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4: Would you like a second started that way from the county? 1522.

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1: 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Yeah, 48 year old male, generalized pain, EMS in the way, correct?
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0: Homer Crew, too. E381 down
1: here. Yeah. Bring 381. Got a bunch of debris in the road. We're after
2: you. Second call. 67 West Main Street, apartment A is in Adam.
3: 509. Second to be Michael Boy, Nora, 6-9.
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0: 85-year-old male, AFib, complaining of rapid changes in heart rate, chest pain, shortness of breath. A priority 1 ALS. Warrensburg ML 753 is responding. Virtual clear 1351.
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14: No orders. S3, you're going to be following the ambulance. Actually, S3 is with the ambulance. Go over, Samaritan.
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Sort of trees on line burning. Differential clear 1537.

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0: 3 4 40. I'm on Broadway West, right in front of Harris Cop. I have data when you're ready.
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3: Sure, dispatch, stepping loud at activation.
4: 1557 out of Glens Falls Hospital, 1557.
3: Sure, dispatch, deputy allowed at activation status. I missed that last pull. It was in the middle.
5: Garland Drive, colors, advising three subjects entered through their gate and took apart his hot tub. Police are looking for a different address. 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
3: Steve, can you go with numerics on the street area?
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6: 23 Douglas Ave, across of Bay Street. A 69-year-old female.
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0: on 23 Douglas Ave, crosses Bay Street. 69-year-old female, general weakness, unable to ambulate. A priority 2 VLS, differential clear 1558.
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7: MS 7151. 7151. 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
3: It's going to be in the area of Champlain Stone. It's going to be just north of the 422 intersection on State Route 4. Car the passerby states SUV unknown, make, model, or color on the southbound side of the road.
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A

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0: 730, you must control.
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0: 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The caller is no longer following.
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0: 42214. Farms 1075, State Route 96, Kingsbury, signaling employees Alexis Brielle. Currently is the camera footage pulled up from an earlier incident at approximately 340 this afternoon. Female stole various items, mostly candy. Unknown name on the female. She's in there multiple times daily. They believe she lives three houses down from the store on Maple Street.
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5: parking lot, New York. 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Station will be in HS.
0: ALS, resident, 1285 Burgoyne Avenue, Cross Street, Thomas Avenue, Lee Calloway, 82-year-old female, possible stroke, Cambridge EMS, party 2 is requested, the Cambridge Family Health, 35 Gilbert Street, a 98-year-old male, general illness, double vision.
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0: Deputy Cleveland. 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
5: Possible seizure.
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0: 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Incident and robbing, 1617.

0: 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Saratoga County called, reference to her calling 911. 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
8: 2G11 County.
4: County.
8: We've just come across a two-car motor vehicle accident. Appears to be just property damage at this time. We're at Route 9N in Moreau, about a Stewart's at Spire Falls. We're going to stand by here. We are en route to the service in Corinth.
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1: 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She's indicating that after you left, she thought she heard the garage door open. 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

0: I'm going 53.
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0: You can show 5-3 arriving, sir, for the...
2: I'm out in front of Catherine's house. The garage door 14. Is back closed. There doesn't appear to be a problem.
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4: 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I'm right near that disturbance.
5: 10-4, thank you. 82-42-10. The street for disturbance. There are two male subjects that were fist fighting. The caller believes that both parties are going to be on the Whitney Street side of Bachelor Mansion currently.
6: 672-1631.
4: 1782. 1782. We're going to be in the area shortly. We'll handle it. Take off. I'll continue till they're secure.
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7: Carlton driving to point. Route 147 northbound passing Western Ave.
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7: Route 147 northbound now, 67. What's been a blue Subaru, brake checking, record operation. Registration, John Nora Charles,
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3: You can show us clear from Lydia's. Back, sir.
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7: 33
3: and a second. Control the Great Escape 1172 State Route 9. The caller located at the front gate, the main entrance. Stating she was assaulted by a male there. I'm attempting to detain further.
8: ET20 dispatch.
3: 529, we're still at the station. 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
8: I'm on map off of 11. Deer Bridge, Lincoln, Edward, Young, 2738. 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
1: She's
2: over altercation with the male party. She did state security was there attempting to remedy the situation. 152.
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4: 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She's gonna be the RO.
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0: 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Riverview Road, Bruins Road. Reporting an elderly male wearing hospital clothing.
2: 5-14-16-37.
0: Southbound past the edit club. She saw him this morning around 9 a.m. as well.
2: Headquarters on 623.
9: 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The call link was earned.
2: 623-1638.
0: Still northbound on 147, now approaching East Street, that intersection. Caller reporting he almost struck a garbage can.
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10: Once falls, a last request from Fort Edward 2751. They're currently on scene 1285. We're going to have in Fort Edward. An 86-year-old female, conscious, alert, breathing, possible stroke, right-sided weakness, and drooping. They're going to be transporting momentarily River Street to Warren Street.
0: Still northbound at 147. Now approaching Alexander Road.
10: Not at this time, they're still on scene. Their route of travel is going to be River Street to Warren Street.
0: 4183. 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

0: Control, Westland Falls, fire and emergency. Request for ALS intercept, Ford Idaho EMS. Currently on scene with a 86-year-old female, possible stroke. Route of travel going to be River Street to Warren Street. Unknown intercept location at this point.
1: Still northbound on 147, for checkpoint.
2: 2-4, copy.
1: 1642.
0: For ALS intercept, Ford Auto EMS. Currently on scene with a 86-year-old female with a possible stroke. Route of travel is going to be River Street to Warren Street. This point, a unknown intercept location. Parental clear, 1642.
1: County 2G24, last scene westbound on Route 29.
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3: We are responding.
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0: 1642. 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I'll update with a preferred intercept location.
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10: I'll be clear. 1646. The Fort Edward ambulance, anything. We know where they're coming from, River, but we're almost all the way up River now. Looking for a better idea from them.
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2: 551.
1: I'm at the panel installing a photo detector, basement soap room B11. There's also an identifier on here, Larry1Fan024.
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0: 557, Main and Dome.
4: 13. 557, to the lobby to speak with Olivia. She's sitting with so much stolen money out of her bank account from the Arrow Bank on West Avenue.
0: A trespass complaint. We have two callers, one caller being the homeowner, advising a friend of hers, refusing to vacate the residence after being advised to vacate several times. We have the other half on the line, stating that the homeowner is refusing to release her personal belongings.
4: Is Mary Denton on the line for you?
7: 140.
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7: 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She's currently in the bathroom and wants me to remain on the line until an officer arrives.
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0: 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They were attempting to control bleeding, requesting transport to Glens Falls.
1: Harry, sir.
0: 2955 responding, 1658.
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3: 4148, go ahead.
5: Last name, Garon, George, Adam, William, Robert, Oscar, Nancy. First name, Andrew, Adam, Nancy, David, Robert, Edward, William. Middle initial, F, as in Frank, date of birth, 12/29/1962, our male.
3: 16/2027, the ID returns to an Alexander subject, George, valid class Adam, D, David, William, Robert, 3, Adam, Nancy.
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5: Units from Milton on welfare check 574 Sherman Road. 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Stated maybe I should just shoot myself before leaving.
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0: 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I'll let you know the exact location when I get there.
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0: 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I mean, something's going to be altered this evening.

0: 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A residential fire alarm, 4872 Armor Road, across the Berkston and Galway Road. Check is 4, 7849.
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504 Hartford in Granville, 108 Hartford Main Street in Hartford between Wright Road and East Street. Callers reporting a smell of electrical burning in the residence, no visible fire.

204 Hartford and Granville, 108 Hartford Main Street, Hartford between Wright Road and East Street for a smell of electrical burning in the residence, 7743.

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0: 557, you've trolled Main Street, area of Horkin Ave. Hey, two car riders are in the vehicle fleet. Going to be blocked in last scene southbound on Main Street.
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2: 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They were following it southbound. 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
2: 342 respond.
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0: Hello, non-driver ID only suspended that of Greenfield, NCIC OP negative. Jeremy is showing permits only, D. David, that address the city. NCIC OP negative.
1: All car, twig.
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1: Bridges been assisted, I'll be clear left.
2: Arriving, it's going to be a two-story wood frame single family.
3: It'll be the second driveway on the right. For now, just park to the end and stay with your vehicle.
4: Copy that. No.
1: I have her on the line again. Can I just switch her to your phone? That way it goes through.
5: This much better. Name and date of birth. Last name Thompson, common spelling. First name Trevor, common spelling. Middle initial J. James. Date of birth 05/23/1999.
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4: 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A male named Steve is back causing disturbance. 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
6: Window.
2: It's
6: going to
2: be
6: leaving
2: for
6: Edward
2: now.
6: Maybe
2: there's
6: right
2: no
6: now.
2: Issues. I'll be clear. Precinct 1756.
5: 1956. Malt Rich Meyer, Commission for Manpower, Arvin Harper, boat. A full collision, 35 Manny Cove Road, track 8, 1756.
8: Hey, hear that, right? Boat collision now?
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0: We'll be 10-8. The property has been returned.
1: 10-4.
0: Copy. I'll try to make contact with her. I'm right here now. I don't see any boats.
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0: intercom to responding units for 35 Manning Cove Road on Tech 8. Patrol on scene advised that the boats were last seen heading northbound towards the boat launch. They are no longer visible from 35 Manning Cove.
1: 38-7 on

0: 37's off for fire contact 8.
1: Control on scene advising that the boats were last seen heading northbound towards the boat launch, no longer visible from 35 Main and Cove.
0: 3C, 37's arriving Riley's Cove, preparing to launch MR-386.
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0: received. That vessel returns on a 2016 24-foot fiberglass Yamaha.
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0: From the Walmart 891 State Route 9.
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0: 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A priority QBLS.
2: 36387, Tag 8. 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
0: Marshall Kidding, Westland Falls, emergency respond the Walmart 891 State Route 9.
2: 18.
0: Staff advising enter through the grocery entrance, a 58-year-old female fallen with a leg injury. 2 BLS, differential clear, 1811.
8: Received. I'll run you one over.

0: 82, 42, 10, 42, 14.
1: 10. 14.
0: Seen a Christopher 137 East Avenue for an active burglary that occurred around 5:15 today. A suspicious female was in the residence when the caller returned home from the horse sales, was trying on clothes, and went through their belongings as well. The female is no longer on scene.
1: Temple.
2: Patrol 710.

0: Everyone's there spending 18-12. And if anyone's going to be located in one of the aisles, we'll have a staff member waiting at the entrance for, to guide you in.
1: Received.
2: All right, received. At this time, we'll be standing by on shore.
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0: 36, give me a second.
1: Five four is on.
2: The patient and the caller are in a dispute. Patrols en route.
1: Received.
2: I'm out.
0: 40 copies. I'm 10-7. I'll go around back.
3: 4-4, whatever.
4: 10-4.
3: 2G, 4-4.
0: 10 copies.
3: I'll be out.
2: 1860. Scene stating it was the alarms going off due to the smoke.
5: Received. No confirmed fire.
2: Not at this time. We do have them on the line again. I'll advise you.
5: Received. Thank you.
3: Received.
6: 2G15, county.
3: County.
6: I've got the Vito with me. We're going to be heading back to the house now.
3: 1870.
7: Dad out of New Jersey, ready?
4: Yes.
7: William 4-5, Robert Victor Henry, and then another one out of Pennsylvania, when ready?
3: 87. Back in service. Chief 665,
5: 1870. 360. Arriving 902 Main Street. ARC building. No sign of fire. Let's investigate.
4: 1870. Your PA data is showing registration expired as of 5/31/26. To Ian Holdings LLC on a 2025 Mitsubishi. New Jersey data is returning valid on a 2004 Acura TSX color white to a Juan Escona.
7: Okay, got it.
5: I'll be en route, VDSL Main Street. Confirming at this time, fire is out, one engine response only, 36-1 only, non-emergency.
2: 36-1 only, non-emergency, 18-19.

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0: 1821. Sheriff's dispatch.
1: I'll be clear, lass.
0: 1821. Sorry, God.
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0: 1821. Right to
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6: M 11-3 on.
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5: 557-1823.
0: Charlie, next person, 830 State Route 50, Eagle Pro, 318-23. 823. 2G44 for number 2G44. 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
0: Transporting Ellis.
2: 25. EMS 3851.
1: EMS.
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3: Florence 64, Route 9, coming up on exit 17.
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8: We're urgent on both hospitals this time. 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
10: EMS 1954.
1: Yama.
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12: 2G529 was the little.
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4: Trolley Walmart 891 State Route 9. Report from EMS now clearing route to hospital, advising a bald male wearing a red backpack from the store. Was harassing patrons as well as attempted to enter their ambulance. They
9: have been
4: left for the hospital.
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0: 66, if you can handle a property damage crash.
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0: In front of Mr. B's desk.
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0: With a hit and run, fleeing vehicle, a gray SUV, possibly a Honda, lefty northbound on Route 9. Would have driver's side rear damage. 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Racing.
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4: I have a gray Jeep here, northbound, right in front of the center. I'm going to try to stop it. Stand by.
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3: 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They do not wish to pursue any charges. Nothing was taken. Nothing was damaged. We'll be 10-8.
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0: Saratoga Fire dispatch to Saratoga Fire 5654 2 Alpha Medical Assist 133 Lawrence Street, the West Tower, Unit 101.
1: Repeating,
0: fire dispatch to Saratoga Fire 5652 2 Alpha Medical Assist 133 Lawrence Street, the West Tower, Unit 101. Dispatch clear 1830.

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2: 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I have a VIN number I can give you.
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1: EMS 1251.
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2: Not coming back. It's showing a...
1: 353?
2: It's showing as a...
0: Appreciate it, we copy, Derek. You can show us a route, but keep on going. They're going to get there before us.
1: Appreciate
2: it. To a Rachel Calder, however that registration expired, 3/31/2016, and the plate on it at that point was 467 Henry Adam 3.
3: I attempted Warner's times 4, no response. Do you have a different towing agency that you'd like?

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1: Sheriff's Dispatch.
2: Fire 1, throw.
0: Clear from the transport. I'll be solo on 4 and 5-1. You're at 5-1, 4 and 7-5.
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1: Irving Ellis. 1848.
5: EMS.
1: EMS.
5: Generator run number. Well, medical arc to Saratoga.
2: 131, put up.
1: 21820.
2: Also, Slate Valley, no answer. What's next?
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2: Headquarters, Interstate, State Police, Town of Warrensburg, Town of Bolton, patrol locations.
3: Merrill, Lodging, go
2: ahead with it. 2G58, State Patrol 87 northbound between exits 23 and 24. I believe it's going to be between mile markers 60 and 61 on the right shoulder. A disabled 2025 Lexus with a flat tire.
3: Where's
2: even out? 2G58,
4: North Coast right now, I am in the area.
2: Very soon. You're down fire?
4: 2G22.
5: EMS 1954.
4: Between 22 and 23 on the right shoulder, yeah. Northbound.
2: Negative right 23 and 24 by mile marker 60 and 61. Yeah. Lexus on the right shoulder.
4: Roosted, I'm in route.
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0: 546 and a second control, 30 Burnt Hills Drive. Just want a welfare check. A caller requesting a welfare check on a Stephanie Biley residing at that address.
1: Nothing I do.
0: Just spoke with her via the phone and text. 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
1: We're asking for a hell down for a PDA.
0: And or her credit cards were stolen. 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A caller is requesting a full call back with the findings. 798.
2: Reported a approximately 80-foot tree destroyed his garage and powered his septic system. 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
0: 541 and 546. A state unit, you were covered.
3: Appreciate it.
4: 553,
5: I can
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4: Received 1857. 579
5: to
4: 541.
0: Go ahead.
5: You just call before you
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4: EMS 3851.
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5: to headquarters.
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5: Yeah, with the Lexus 209. St. Peter's.
4: 1855. You can show me in room.
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2: 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Yeah, Mark. Bridge
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4: 624, you're going to be there before I am.
8: I need welfare check on Burnt Hills Drive. Can you just go with the particulars again?
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4: Come in.
0: I wanted to say a third-hand report for a welfare check. 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
1: 357-338-398.
0: Stephanie Biley, clear, not making much sense over the line. North. Receiving numerous texts, also requesting police to that address. Stephanie stated she believed she had been kidnapped, also believed items of hers had been stolen. A most recent stating she believed she had been drugged as well. Unknown issue there.
2: 4270.
1: Thank you.
8: Receive, you can show me around that way.
2: Yeah.
1: You're going to be a second for when you're
0: 1901.
2: 10-4, go ahead.
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4: I'm at Flywell and Henry Street. I'm looking at a limited use vehicle. CACH is the manufacturer, but there's no plate, no registration on it. 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
3: EMS.
0: Turns out 2015 Cherokee Cruiser
1: here to
0: Brian,
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2: Dispatch to Saratoga Fire, E551, EL563, commercial fire alarm activation, 267 Union Avenue, gate 21 of the track. Repeating fire dispatch to Saratoga Fire, E551, EL563, commercial fire alarm activation, 267 Union Avenue, gate 21 of the track. Dispatch clear, 1905.
1: Precinct.
0: Levi, the phone number, when you're ready to copy. Going to be area code 518-798-2008.

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0: So secure 1906.
2: 1402, checking the area.
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2: Driver right here.
3: Okay. 551 and 560 responding.
0: Headquarters on 557.
4: 551, 560, both units responding. 1907, commercial fire alarm activation. 267 Union Avenue, the track. It's going to be a correction on a gate for best access. They're advising gate 1616. 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
0: Headquarters on 557.
4: 551-560, both units responding. 1907, commercial fire alarm activation.
0: 567
4: Union Avenue, the track. It's going to be a

0: 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Who's the one? 1907.
1: 2893.
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3: Copy, one-way traffic.
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6: National Grid has been advised.
1: Negative.
0: Yeah. How are you?
1: 19.
7: Arriving
0: gate
7: 21. Arriving
0: 19-10. There doesn't appear to be any issues. We'll be 10-8.
3: Control West Glen Falls emergency. Spawn 213 Luzerne Road. A 94-year-old female crossing left assist a party 2 BLS. French repeating West Glens Falls emergency respond 213 Luzerne Road crosses East Drive. A 94-year-old female crossing left assist. Party 2 BLS, French will clear 1911.
8: Receive 1-3 on 753 out of Glens Falls Hospital at 1911.
1: Yeah,
2: ma'am. 1953 at 1911. 20 at Bridge Street and Star is the closest street.
9: Put an engine through the fire control. Pull number is 243. I'm going to try and figure out if anything's caught in the primaries. So I'll relay that information when I have it.
6: Thank you, Paul. All units and route to Old Quarter Road and Bridge Street for the hazardous condition. That's going to be a signal 26.903.
0: 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Nothing visible being investigated.
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2: We'll take the caller's number and attempt to give her a call.
3: So, not our fire marshal wanted to talk to you instead. We're not sure what's going on.
2: Deborah.
0: Oh, I'm sorry.
2: Her phone number is 518.
0: We can clear.
2: 893-7313. Receive, it doesn't appear that she's home at the time. We were advised she may be, she is in Albany, Med. Receive, 1914.

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1: County.
0: Both units are arriving. Can you just go with the vehicle description again?
1: It's a maroon Toyota Sienna, registration King King Edward 8443.
0: Proceed.
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2: 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Cars are passerby reporting a tan Toyota Camry in the ditch. 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
0: Eva.
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0: Yeah.
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5: 560 second
3: 34. Tree went through her neighbor's house. No one is in the home. Everyone is out. You can operate on fire up one as well for this. Just advise the location of your efforts.

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0: 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What are the crossroads again?
2: I spotted Old Harbor.
0: Alright, Charlie, show 2921 and route to Boat Road, call.

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3: 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You did provide a registration Lincoln Zebra Tom 9846 that does not match that vehicle. 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
4: 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It's going to be between up ramps 3 and 4.
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3: Headquarters, Town of Queensbury Patrol's location.
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3: VNC complaint, Quaker Road. Vehicle last seen pulling in feet, Highway
4: car
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7: 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You can show me the route.
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3: The vehicle is all over the road, unable to maintain lane. The caller has since left the area after it pulled into the car wash. 798. 1926.

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1: You can make Mosier a signal 15, holding myself pointed at 70. Also, clearing the scene on this call.
2: Sheriff's dispatch.
0: Have there been any additional calls on this, or just the one passerby?
2: Just the one passerby.
3: 154, Patrol 2 Coleman Avenue, cross streets Captain Street and Oak Street. She goes to Cynthia Vaughn. She's reporting that there's several children on bicycles on her property that they're refusing to leave. 5 to 6 teenagers.

0: 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Agree, 19.
1: 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Again, it's going to be signal 15, 1929.
2: 1929. Sheriff's Dispatch.
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1: 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Across from Bates Cemetery Road. Colors Dylan Russell. Requesting you to speak to an officer in regards to his juvenile child's behavior. He will be in the camper on the property.
5: Since advisement, we did make contact with the caller. There's nothing to report.
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3: 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I got file.
4: Noise complaint 210 South 2nd Avenue. 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

0: Area check for a VNC complaint. The Sunoco 107 Main Street. Call reporting a white Lincoln was observed running red lights and all over the road. Last seen pulling into the Sunoco approximately 5 minutes ago.
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0: 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She's wishing to speak with an officer in regards to items that were stolen from her vehicle.
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2: She stated she was coming to HQ and would be standing across the street in the alleyway across from the main doors. She does have her dog with her.

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2: 1953, clear of Saratoga. 20-01. EMS
1: 1956. EMS.
2: Taking one to
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1: 3856.
3: EMS. Generator on number from Altamed down to Albany Med. You're en route and arriving. Thank you.
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0: 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Repeating fire dispatch to Saratoga Fire 5652. 2 Alpha Medical, 156 Warren Street, the Harkness Building, Room Number 6. Dispatch clear 2001.
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